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2: This is some of the lingua franca of the funk business. And people come from miles around with an almost religious devotion to get on down.

Ladies and gents, this is the moment you've waited for. You've been searching in the dark, your sweat soaking through the floor. And buried in your bones, there's an ache that you can't ignore. Taking your